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4: It's time for This Day in Local History. And on this day in 1969, Fort Walton Beach politics were making front page headlines across Okaloosa County. Mayor H. French Brown Jr. publicly fired back against allegations of misconduct inside city government, calling the accusations nebulous and politically motivated. The controversy centered around claims made by a group calling itself the Citizens for Better Government Committee. The committee alleged favoritism toward contractors, misuse of city equipment, and violations involving city property and taxpayer money. Mayor Brown strongly denied the claims, pointing to annual city audits by certified public accountants, and argued that no evidence of wrongdoing had ever been found. Brown also criticized local radio station WNUE for airing the allegations just days before a municipal election. It was a tense political moment in our area's history, and whether the charges held merit or not, the story reflected a growing era of public accountability and political division in local government during the late 1960s. 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
8: When you turn on the radio, you should find someone there who's a pal, a buddy, a BFF. What you don't expect is for your very own late night pal to be a member of the Rock and Roll Hall of Fame. But then again, this ain't your average rock and roll rodeo. Confide in him now, and you shall be rewarded. It's Alice's Attic with Alice Cooper.
9: Welcome back to Alice's Attic. 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You're welcome. This is the most dangerous place on earth. So, Movie Music Madness is coming up this hour, featuring a track from a solo Beatle, then Tales from the Attic about the first time I met another Beatle, and we'll finish off with You Gotta Love the 80s, featuring a song with one of the worst music videos of all time. Even the artist who made it agreed. But now, let's hear this.
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0: This is Tales from the Attic.
2: Well, I was always a huge Beatles fan. Who wasn't? Meeting John Lennon for the first time was a milestone in my career. 1972, Elected was getting attention. I had put the single out as a joke political campaign, and I was at a record company in New York when John Lennon also happened to be in the building. Apparently, he'd been at the offices making people listen to my single, telling them, "You've got to hear this record." So we passed each other in the hallway, and John, what can you say? You're the greatest. He says, "I love the record. I love it." And then he got to the door and he goes, "Paul would have done it better." And I went, "Well, yeah." Later on, he became a Hollywood vampire and we did a lot of drinking together. But I always loved the fact that he said that was his favorite record. Well, if you also met John Lennon, tell me your stories at alice@alicesattic.com. You gotta love the 80s is up right after this, so stay right there.
0: Alice will be right back.
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8: 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He's got his microphone on, and his leathers are just back from the cleaners. It's Alice's Attic with Alice Cooper.
9: You're back to the number one radio show to be broadcast from a musty old attic, Alice's Attic. I don't know how many other shows are broadcast from attics, but I assume there must be others. So stick around for Live and Kicking with a man from Seymour, Indiana, taking the stage in Manhattan. Then on Hey Stupid, we'll be checking in on the well-being of the oft-maligned Florida man. And finally, for rock trivia, it's a song that Pete Townshend wrote and found Keith Moon and Roger Daltrey playing an instrument that nobody in rock had ever used before. But now, let's get this thing started.
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0: Now on Alice's Attic, a look at people that are strange and often dense, mindless, obtuse, vacuous. In other words, stupid.
1: Hey, stupid. Yeah, I'm talking to you. Here we go. First up, Florida, where sheriff deputies concluded a two-year investigation named Operation Nail Vandal, where they arrested a 72-year-old man who had been repeatedly placing nails beneath the tires of fire rescue vehicles. The man said he had a beef with the fire department, so he'd like places to just burn down instead, just because he had a beef with the fire department. He should have had some pork with the fire department, or maybe just a barbecue. Next, we go to Texas, where the police spent an afternoon attempting to get a goat off a busy highway. The lost goat was wandering through traffic for hours. Another good name for a band, Lost Goat. And finally, we head back to Florida, where police finally arrested the birthday suit bandit who had repeatedly robbed houses while completely naked. What did he steal? Probably clothes. Well, I've got some great rock trivia coming up after the break, so don't go anywhere.
0: Alice will be back in a moment.
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0: You're inside Alice's attic. Your sagacious host could truly benefit from having a yard sale. Who wouldn't be interested in used straitjackets, top hats, guillotines, and leather pants? There's even a lava lamp from his first L.A. apartment. But amongst the flotsam and jetsam of an extraordinarily interesting life are the tantalizing tales that only a Rock and Roll Hall of Famer could deliver. So sit back and enjoy another hour of rock and talk with Alice Cooper.
12: It's Alice Cooper coming to you from deep inside my attic. There are some creatures up here that would scare you so much you would instantly pee your pants. I'm not worried because I've seen them before, and besides, I have no problem peeing in your pants. So, this hour, Songs We Just Don't Understand will explain a song that contains words that don't exist in any language, then freaky facts to make you smart, and finally rock trivia on a band that only existed because the Doors couldn't find the singer to offer him Jim Morrison's job. But now, let's get to it.
0: Alice's Attic with Alice Cooper.

Alice will have songs we just don't understand in just a few. Now it's more rock. It's Alice's Attic with Alice Cooper.

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0: 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It's more fun and freaky facts on Alice's Attic with Alice Cooper.
1: Time to learn something useless. Here we go. The Hawaiian alphabet has only 13 letters, but they're working on 14 and 15. Cows have regional accents in how they moo, and there is a field of science that studies this. Penguins will propose to each other by giving each other pebbles. Some of them give Captain Crunch, and some of them give Trix. The moon is moving away from the Earth at the same rate that your fingernails grow, 4 centimeters per year. The word Pennsylvania is misspelled on the Liberty Bell. Fred? Yeah, never mind. And finally, according to an auto insurance company, Boston has the worst drivers out of the nation's 200 largest cities. I would also put Nashville in there. And Kansas City has the best drivers. Well, I am going to take a quick break, but I'll be right back with rock trivia, so stay put.
0: What? You think radio this brilliant is free? We'll be back with more amazing Alice Cooper after the break.
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0: Unlike Elvis, Alice Cooper has not left the building. 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
0: You found your way to a broadcast that captures the very essence of what has made the medium of radio so magical. 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

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It's Alice's Attic with Alice Cooper.

0: 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Alice's Attic with Alice Cooper.
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1: Hey, Alice, I didn't realize you were such a fan of the blues. How did you discover that music? Was it something your father listened to? Thanks. Larry, rock and roll was developed out of the blues in the early days. Gospel put a backbeat to it, and the blues was a progression that all rock and roll did was sped it up and gave it more attitude. You went through all the blues guys. I can't think of any rock band that didn't start with some sort of blues, because that's the basis of what we do. Especially when you think of the architect of modern rock, Chuck Berry, and the Beatles and the Rolling Stones and the Yardbirds and the Who and the Animals and the Kinks all started as blues bands. And so did we. Everybody had to learn the blues first. That's how I learned how to play harp, just doing that. And then it progresses into what we now know is rock. I mean, Led Zeppelin was almost all early blues songs. Drop me a line at alice@alicesattic.com. I'll be back with more rock trivia after this. If I were a blues guy, my name would be Blind Lemon Pledge.
0: Your teller of Detroit stories, Alice Cooper, will return after these messages.
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5: 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Therefore, join me this Wednesday morning at 8:30 a.m. on 94.3 FM to talk about the law and maybe FSU football.
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1: 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Alice's Attic with Alice Cooper.
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2: I'm Omni broadcasting meteorologist Jennifer Wojcicki with your updated forecast. A flood watch continues until midnight tonight. Chance for storms tonight. Otherwise, cloudy skies expected. Lows level off around 74. Southeasterly winds 5 to 10 miles per hour. Cloudy skies with a few peaks of sun. Tomorrow, chance of thunderstorms. Daytime highs approaching 85. I'm Omni Broadcasting's meteorologist, Jennifer Wojcicki.
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2: I'm Omni broadcasting meteorologist Jennifer Wojcicki with your updated forecast. A flood watch continues until midnight tonight. Chance for storms tonight, otherwise cloudy skies expected. Lows level off around 74. Southeasterly winds 5 to 10 miles per hour. Cloudy skies with a few peaks of sun. Tomorrow, chance of thunderstorms. Daytime highs approaching 85. I'm Omni Broadcasting's meteorologist, Jennifer Wojcicki.
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2: I'm Omni broadcasting meteorologist Jennifer Wojcicki with your updated forecast. A flood watch continues until midnight tonight. Chance for storms tonight. Otherwise, cloudy skies expected. Lows level off around 74. Southeasterly winds 5 to 10 miles per hour. Cloudy skies with a few peaks of sun. Tomorrow, chance of thunderstorms. Daytime highs approaching 85. I'm Omni Broadcasting's meteorologist, Jennifer Wojcicki.
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1: I'm Omni broadcasting meteorologist Jennifer Wojcicki with your updated forecast. A flood watch continues until midnight tonight. Chance for storms tonight, otherwise cloudy skies expected. Lows level off around 74. Southeasterly winds 5 to 10 miles per hour. Cloudy skies with a few peaks of sun tomorrow. Chance of thunderstorms. Daytime highs approaching 85. I'm Omni Broadcasting's meteorologist, Jennifer Wojcicki.
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4: I'm Omni broadcasting meteorologist Jennifer Wojcicki with your updated forecast. A flood watch continues until midnight tonight. Chance for storms tonight. Otherwise, cloudy skies expected. Lows level off around 74. Southeasterly winds 5 to 10 miles per hour. Cloudy skies with a few peaks of sun tomorrow. Chance of thunderstorms. Daytime highs approaching 85. I'm Omni Broadcasting's meteorologist, Jennifer Wojcicki.
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1: Here's your Destin Fort Long Beach Marine forecast brought to you by Marine Max, the area's exclusive dealer of gritty white boats. Partly sunny today, showers and storms in the area, and highs top out near 85 degrees. And on the water, southeast winds 5 to 10 knots, seas 2 to 3 feet. High tide 8:32 a.m., low tide 7:05 p.m., high tide 8:52 a.m. With your Omni Broadcasting Marine Forecast, this is meteorologist Phil Jensko.
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0: Eagles and in the city, as the B-Team Morning Show is in the studio this morning.
1: That's true.
0: Hump Day Wednesday already.
1: Hump Day?
0: That's right. Camels are out, and so is the doobob.
1: Yeah, there you go.
0: You having fun with that iPad this morning?
1: Oh, man, I always love it.
0: I know that. Some days are better than others with it. Monday, or yesterday, Tuesday, was kind of a rough day for you.
1: Yeah, it's just, it sucks.
0: Some days you don't have too much trouble with it, but yesterday
1: I've been having massive trouble. It just sucks.
0: He just is not a Mac guy.
1: Nope. Never have been, probably never will be.
0: I think the only reason I have any sort of comfortability with it is that, you know, back in the 90s, that was the first computer lab we had in school, were the big old Macintosh computers. But yeah, I don't know. I don't know where I'm going with that.
1: I remember when the first Apples came out, you know, I went Commodore. So I had a Commodore 64.
0: Did you?
1: So I was never on an Apple back then. Early PC guy, Android phone. I mean, hell, when the iPods came out. Mm-hmm. I did end up with an iPod Nano at one point, but first run I went Windows Zoom.
0: Was that the name of the MP3 player that Windows had?
1: Yeah.
0: Windows Zoom?
1: Yeah, because, I mean, and what I liked about it, again, the Zoom, for the same amount of price, I could carry like six times the amount of songs. So.
0: Really?
1: Yep.
0: Well, today on the forecast, showers likely, a high of 85. We'll check the details for you here in just a little bit. We are the B-Team Morning Show, Skyler Black and Bobby Durrell. Starting out the show with our National Day calendar, which includes today, big day for Mr. Durrell. It's National Senior Health and Fitness Day.
1: Yeah, that's right. When the hardest lift is getting off the couch without making a sound that scares the dog. It is National Senior Health and Fitness Day, and it's that yearly civic pep talk where we politely pretend the human body doesn't come with an expiration date and a user manual written in microscopic print. Look, gyms, community centers, and well-meaning professionals roll out free classes, screenings, and fun workouts designed to keep older adults moving, stretching, and upright. Preferably without making any new noises in the knees. You know, it's equal parts celebration and gentle intervention. It's a reminder that strength training isn't just for influencers, and that active lifestyle can mean something as radical as leaving the recliner on purpose. Yeah, it's absurd. So we're going to treat it with the respect it deserves, which is exactly enough to keep you alive and just uncomfortable enough to change your mind.
0: All right, it's National Senior Health and Fitness Day. So get up, Mary Jane.
1: That's right.
0: We got time for one more dance with you. It's Tom Petty on 100.3 K-Rock.

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In Excess and Suicide Blonde on the Classic Rock Station, 100.3 K-Rock. Good morning, everybody. How you doing? I'm Scather Black. He is Bobby Durrell. Another soggy day in the forecast today. High of 85 for your Wednesday. Thursday, tomorrow, 86. And Friday, showers likely, possibly some thunderstorms rumbling around, and a high of 84. So the rest of the work

0: week is going to be soggy. Of course, kids have a couple days left of school. So, see more kiddos out and about during the daytime here before too long.
1: That's right.
0: And those local pools and bowling alleys and entertainment centers will be gearing up for a busy season with the kids out of school very, very soon.
1: That's our first summer at the new location, isn't it?
0: It is. Yeah,
1: we moved here at the end of summer, didn't we?
0: Well, we moved here in November.
1: November. Oh, wow. It's, you know, it still feels like it was 4 years ago.
0: All right. Today on the National Day calendar, Bobby, it's, well, something to celebrate your beard.
1: Mm-hmm.
0: National Gray Day.
1: Yeah. Yeah. Because apparently we needed a holiday for the color of office carpets, rainy Mondays, and every adult decision I've ever regretted.
0: Is that how you landed the gray beard?
1: Yeah. National Gray Day is that glorious little speed bump on the calendar where we all agree briefly, reluctantly, that not everything needs to be loud, shiny, or pretending it's living its best life. Yeah. You wear gray. You eat gray. You post something aggressively neutral, and you let your personality take a smoke break while the world keeps yelling in HD. See, it's not sadness. It's maintenance. You know, it's like putting your brain in low power mode so it doesn't overheat from all the constant optimism and promotional emails. You know, consider it a civic duty. One day a year to celebrate the color of printer ink, overcast skies, and the honest truth that most of us are just trying to get through Wednesday without becoming a headline.
0: National Gray Day. Survive it, folks. Just survive it. It's the B-Team Morning Show. We're going to take a break, a look at your marine forecast. If you have ambitions of getting on the water today, maybe do a little fishing. We'll get you caught up on what to expect out there right after this on the B-Team Morning Show with the Classic Rock Station, 100.3 K-Rock.
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4: 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Partly sunny today, showers and storms in the area, and highs top out near 85 degrees. And on the water, southeast winds 5 to 10 knots, seas 2 to 3 feet. High tide 8:32 a.m., low tide 7:05 p.m., high tide 8:52 a.m. With your Omni Broadcasting Marine Forecast, this is meteorologist Phil Jensko.
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0: Is it too early in the morning for AC/DC?
1: Never. I mean, John Burt will probably complain about it, but...
0: Well, John Burt, we've already talked...
1: something to do.
0: Yeah. John Burt, we already talked about your day earlier in the show. Right. National Senior Health and Fitness Day. He deserves to be picked on, right?
1: Yeah, he does.
0: Okay. Okay. I just want to make sure it was good with you, too.
1: It's all in good fun.
0: Is it fun or is it serious?
1: I mean, it's fun for me.
0: Yeah. It's the BT Morning Show. I'm Skyler Black. He is Bobby Durrell. We appreciate you dialing in. Don't forget, tickets are on sale now for the America 250 Gala and Drone Show. 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It's going to be a fun evening from 6 until 10 with dinner, cocktails, a 1776 reenactment and Declaration of Independence signing, and then a patriotic drone show beginning around 8:45 p.m. And tickets for this event are on sale now at cbcdar.com, cbcdar.com. 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All right, on the National Day calendar, the third one we have to talk about today is Sunscreen Protection Day.
1: That's right. You know, nothing says apex predator like smearing the SPF 50 on your nose so the sun doesn't turn it into brisket.
0: Ooh, that sounds painful.
1: Sunscreen Protection Day is that special little calendar glitch where we all pretend we haven't spent years treating our skin like it's disposable cookware. You know, the idea is simple. Slap on SPF like you're frosting a cake you don't want to regret. And because the sun doesn't care about your plans, your age, or your I never burn mythology, Mark. You know, look, it's a public service announcement dressed up as a holiday, okay? Which is honestly the only way adults listen to anything anymore. So today we honor the greasy little bottle that stands between you and looking like a leather wallet with opinions.
0: Sunscreen Protection Day. How about that? Dermatologist, this one's for you. It's Robert Palmer and Dr. Doctor. 100.3 K-Rod.

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0: Rush, New World Man on 100.3 K-Rock. It's the B-Team Morning Show. It feels like we're New World Men now that we have a studio line in here again.
1: Yeah, there you go.
0: Uh-huh. We are rocking and rolling, by the way. I mean,
1: we're right into the middle of the 90s.
0: Hey, we're getting there, man. We're getting there. Baby steps. If you would like to, wish the doobob a happy good morning,
1: then send us a fax.
0: Exactly. Yeah, in Morse code, if you would, please. K-Rock studio line, 850-89-KROCK, 850-895-7625. So give us a call and wish Bobby a good morning and a happy Wednesday. Happy hump day.
1: There you go.
0: Well, we've got one final day on the National Day calendar to talk about. And this one doesn't fit Bobby at all.
1: Yeah?
0: Nothing to Fear Day.
1: Oh, finally it's a holiday for people who've never checked their bank balance, opened their inbox, or looked in the mirror under fluorescent lighting. Oh, look, folks, Nothing to Fear Day is that cute little calendar square where we all pretend anxiety got canceled like a bad sitcom. Look, the idea is simple. Pick one thing that rattles your cage. I don't know, spiders, failure, your own search history, and stare it down long enough to realize it's mostly just your brain doing jazz improv at 3 a.m. Look, folks use it to practice courage, swap inspiring stories, and post the kind of motivational nonsense that makes you want to chew drywall.
0: Ew.
1: Yeah, sure, it's absurd. But look, so is paying taxes and still having potholes. So today, try bravery on like a borrowed jacket and see what it costs.
0: We pay taxes and still have payroll. Potholes.
1: That's right. Thank you, Payne.
0: Yeah, I was going to say, I was calling them pain holes.
1: Yeah. Well, that's kind of what
0: fitting.
1: They are. Yeah.
0: Kind of fitting, right? Potholes. Mm-hmm. 3% Fort Walton. Put the pieces together. See what we're saying. If you can't put them together, you apparently don't listen to this show much.
1: Yeah, exactly.
0: A quick break and a look at your local news with Dan Diamond is coming up next right here on the B-Team Morning Show with 100.3 K-Rock.
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6: Your Omni Broadcasting News for this morning is brought to you by McCaskill & Company, the Emerald Coast finest jeweler. I'm Dan Diamond. Okaloosa County Sheriff's Office deputies conducted a routine traffic stop near Northville Extension and Schneider Drive after observing a traffic violation. During the stop, an Okaloosa County Sheriff's Office canine alerted deputies of the possible presence of narcotics inside the vehicle. A search resulted in nearly 43 grams of cocaine, oxycodone pills without a prescription, and marijuana. Also reported finding a 3-year-old child in the back seat who was not secured in a car seat or wearing a seatbelt. Authorities said the child was within arm's reach of the narcotics during the stop. The driver, identified as Don Kenny Brown of the Fort Walton Beach area, was arrested and booked into the Okaloosa County Jail in Crestview. And that's your Omni Broadcasting News for this morning, brought to you by McCaskill & Company. I'm Dan Diamond.
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0: Did you get the flag raised on the pole this morning?
1: No, I did not. I should have.
0: The white flag?
1: Yeah, no, I didn't get there.
0: We're surrendering here.
1: Yeah.
0: 4 minutes after 7 o'clock on a rainy Wednesday morning. 74 degrees here in Destin, Fort Walton Beach. How's everybody doing? Skyler Black and Bobby Durrell. The B-Team Morning Show is on the air. Showers likely to continue at times today. A high of 84 this afternoon. Believe it or not, there's a chance of rain tonight. And chance of rain tomorrow. And a chance of rain Friday and Saturday. And Sunday. And Monday. And next Tuesday. Yeah, looking at the forecast here extended, there's a 40 to 80% chance of rain every day through next Tuesday. It's just that time of the year, folks. So, fair warning. And we had such a dry spring that, you know, we should end the month of May and start the month of June. Just a little bit on the soggy side. The B-Team Morning Show is on the air, brought to you by Stripes Pub and Grill in Navarre, as well as Okaloosa Gas and Outcast Sushi and Miramar Beach. Bobby, National Weather Service did confirm yesterday that a tornado did strike Villa Tasso in Walton County Monday evening on Memorial Day.
1: Oh, wow. Okay.
0: Yeah, no injuries were reported. Now, there was a suspected tornado, but National Weather Service of Tallahassee said damage in Villa Tasso is consistent with a tornado and noted a brief tornado debris signature on radar. The storm touched down at approximately 5:07 p.m. Monday afternoon. A formal damage rating is expected sometime today. Now, the Walton County Sheriff's Office and Walton County Fire and Rescue responded to the area of Magnolia Street, where a severe storm caused multiple downed trees and power lines, leaving many residents without power. And a video shared from Sandestin showed a waterspout moving across Choctahatchee Bay right around that time period. So, those of you that live out there, and you thought you had a tornado? Well, the National Weather Service says you, in fact, are correct. So that's our first area tornado of the 2026 storm season.
1: There you go.
0: Coming up next hour, Lynn Fair from Mid-South Bank will be joining us to talk about the Love the Locals Luau for Asha coming up on Sunday, June 7th out in Destin at the Alice. And she's also going to talk about Mid-South Bank's Summer Fair on Friday, June 12th. So we'll get to her next hour. Plus, later on in the 7 o'clock hour, Uncle Bobby's got your advice.
1: Maybe.
0: Oh, that's not confirmed.
1: Shouldn't be so presumptive.
0: Okay. You know what that does? You know what assuming does, Bobby?
1: Well, I didn't say assume. I said presumptive.
0: Well, that's a similar word.
1: It makes a press out of you and me.
0: Yeah, if you're using presumptive. The Doobies, yes, and the Blue Oyster Cult coming up in just a bit. Right now, Kiss on 100.3 K-Rock. Good morning.

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0: We play that song by Yes for educational purposes. Those of you that don't know how to use a roundabout, that song is aired for you. Good morning, everybody. How you doing? It's kind of a soggy start to your Wednesday. 74 degrees here in Fort Walton. The high today of 84 this afternoon. Showers likely to continue at times throughout the day. That full forecast coming up in just a little bit. I'm Skyler Black. He is Bobby Durrell. We are the B-Team Morning Show, brought to you by Stripes, Pub at Grill in Navarre, as well as Okaloosa Gas and Outcast Sushi in Miramar Beach. And Bobby, our friends over at the Greater Fort Walton Beach Chamber of Commerce announced the awards and the winners in the 70th annual Billy Bowlegs Torchlight Parade last week.
1: Mm-hmm.
0: They have awarded Five Ride as the winner of the truck, car, and van category. The 850 Social Babes won the float category. Panhandle United Roller Derby was named the winners in the walkers category, and our friends from the crew of Dominic U over in Panama City claimed the crew title.
1: Well, I first of all, I'm going to call it technical.
0: Okay.
1: Because the roller derbies were not walking, they were roller skating.
0: That is a technicality.
1: So, sorry.
0: Sorry, Ted, we got to talk.
1: Yep.
0: We got to talk. Or if that was Rochelle.
1: Yeah, not sure who it is, but I just know that that was wrong.
0: You know what? You should file an appeal.
1: I think I am.
0: I think you should.
1: Although the last thing I want is a bunch of roller derby chicks mad at me, so.
0: They'll beat the hell out of you, Bobby. I wouldn't want that. I wouldn't want that. Ted Corcoran, president and CEO of the chamber, credited several city departments with helping make the event possible, including Fort Walton Parks and Rec for setting up the stage, of course Fort Walton Police and Fire for ensuring public safety, and the city sanitation division for post-event cleanup as well. And the chamber also wanted to recognize Okaloosa Gas, our friends over at Okaloosa Gas, for their sponsorship of the parade this year. So, there you go. There's the updates on the 70th annual Billy Bowlegs Torchlight Parade Awards. Now, I don't know if you've seen this yet, but the first time I've seen it was this morning. Former Attorney General Pam Bondi has been reportedly diagnosed with thyroid cancer. Shortly after President Trump removed her from the job earlier this year. Now, reports say the 60-year-old has already undergone treatment and is now recovering. The news became public after Trump appointed Bondi to a White House Science and Technology Advisory Panel focused on AI. Supporters and political allies quickly posted messages of support online, with one former White House official saying Bondi had been quietly kicking cancer's ass. Now, Bondi has not publicly commented much on the diagnosis herself. Thyroid cancer is generally considered one of the more treatable forms of cancer, with survival rates above 98% when caught early. So, good news on that front is that, she is now on the mend, it seems like. So, good news there. I can hear the rain on the roof again.
1: Yep, it is. It is certainly there.
0: We got about a 10-minute break, and the shower started yet again, Bobby. So, gonna be a soggy morning for us. Coming up in about 20 minutes, we're gonna ask Uncle Bobby for advice. Allegedly. Do you have any other stories that you are interested in this hour?
1: Nope.
0: All right. Plus, there is a flood warning for the Shoal River in Crestview. Details on that coming up in just a little bit. But apparently, floods happen when you get a lot of rain at one time.
1: That does happen.
0: So, we'll get you the details on that in just a little bit. The Blue Oyster Cult, Bad Company, The Guess Who, and more coming up in the next set right here on 100.3 K-Rock.
2: I'm Omni Broadcasting meteorologist Jennifer Wojcicki with your updated forecast. Thunderstorms like

0: Likely today, otherwise more clouds than sun. High temperatures reach up to 83. Southeast winds 8 to 15 miles per hour. Chance of thunderstorms tonight, lows level off around 73, partly cloudy. Chance for storms tomorrow, daytime highs approaching 86, a mix of clouds and sun. I'm Omni Broadcasting's meteorologist, Jennifer Wojcicki.
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0: The song never did much on the charts, but I just thought it was a cool one. Kansas, Fight Fire with Fire on 100.3 K-Rock, the classic rock station. It's the BT Morning Show. Skyler Black and Bobby Durrell. Soggy start to your Wednesday morning, and it's going to stay soggy at times throughout today. The full forecast coming up in just a bit. There is a flood warning in effect for the Shoal River around Crestview. Very minor flooding is forecast. Crest this morning expected around 8 feet. Now, that was before any additional rainfall, but flood stage is at 8 feet. So if you are in low-lying areas near the river, heads up, it may get... may get a little high at points, but overall, again, minor flooding is forecast. So maybe just a skosh out of the banks for the short-term future up there. I did have a story pulled up here. And I also wanted to mention, Bobby, taking a look at the radar. Mm-hmm. We got some more juice coming in off the Gulf. It's about 60 miles to the south of us right now. But looks like it could be kind of strong this morning. So give it another 2 or 3 hours, 10, 11 o'clock this morning, closer towards lunch hour. Expect some strong thunderstorms to sneak into our listening area later on in the morning. What do you think of today's music?
1: It's all right.
0: You like it? Some of it's okay.
1: Some, I mean, yeah, I guess some is.
0: There's a few songs that you can jam to.
1: On occasion.
0: If you think that all of today's songs sound the same, well, science may actually back you up. A new report highlighted research showing modern music has become far more repetitive and simplified compared to older generations of music. Mm-hmm. Now, researchers analyzed more than 20,000 songs spanning centuries and found today's pop, rock, hip-hop, and even jazz rely heavily on repeated note patterns, familiar chord progressions, and recycled sounds. The study found that older music, especially classical and early 20th century styles, used a wider variety of notes and more complex structures. Now, modern songs, meanwhile, tended to repeat the same musical phrases over and over to create catchy hooks that work well on streaming services and on radio. And researchers say technology has played a major role, with auto-tune, sampling, digital production tools, and algorithms encouraging artists to choose familiar sounds instead of originality. So, and now you've got so many songs on today's pop charts that are AI-generated, too.
1: Yep.
0: So, what do they call those, ghost bands?
1: I don't know. Something like that. It's crap.
0: With a K or with a C?
1: Yep.
0: Both of it. All right. Speaking of crap, he's not putting up with it. Ask Uncle Bobby coming up in 4 minutes. That's right. Your daily advice is just around the corner. Plus, Dan Diamond's got news for you. Story about a big drug bust here in Okaloosa County. Right now, the Dire Straits on the Walk of Life. It's 100.3 K-Rock.

0: There's the Dire Straits on the Walk of Life on 100.3 K-Rock. And for the wisdom of life, we turn to the guy across the counter from me this morning. That's right. It's about time for Ask Uncle Bobby right here on the B-Team Morning Show with 100.3 K-Rock. Skyler Black and Bobby Durrell. And every morning right around this time, we turn to Uncle Bobby for your daily advice, all stitched together by our friends at By Tomcat Custom Apparel.
1: That's right. Reminding you, if your 4th of July photo includes sunburns and matching shirts, well, congratulations. You're doing summer right.
0: There you go. All right. Uncle Bobby, today, your question comes in from the Policy Manual Renegade. They write in saying, "Dear Uncle Bobby, I follow the rules at work closely, but it feels like the people who bend or ignore them get ahead faster. I am risk averse and worried that staying compliant is holding me back. Is rebelling at work actually a smart move for career growth?"
1: Look, you've discovered a dirty little secret of modern employment right here. compliance is a hobby, not a strategy, okay? Rules are mostly decorative, you know, like the plastic plant in the lobby that someone still looks judged by everyone, right? Listen, you're not being rewarded for being careful. You're being categorized. See, rebelling is not about being loud. It's about being selective. The real artist is not that they don't smash every rule like a toddler with a xylophone, okay? They break the ones that slow them down and keep the ones that protect their paycheck. See, you want the kind of disobedience that makes you look decisive, not unemployed. Okay? You got to start treating policies like a buffet. Take what fuels you. Leave what tastes like cardboard. All right? If a rule exists purely to make a manager feel tall, well, step over it and with a polite smile and you just keep walking. Now, the key is to commit like it was always your plan. Because hesitation is the only real workplace felony here. And look, do not ask for permission. Because permission is just pre-denial with extra steps. Look, you got to make the call, ship the thing, move the needle, then stand there calmly with everyone else while they're scrambling to invent a reason you were right. That is leadership in its most natural habitat. Mild insubordination wearing a crisp shirt, you could say.
0: Okay.
1: Look, worst case. Someone complains, and you act surprised that they are still living their life by the employee handbook like it's a scripture. I mean, best case, you become the person who gets promoted because you seem immune to the organization's little rituals. Either way, you're going to stop being the obedient seatbelt and start being the engine.
0: Room, room, room. Get those motors running.
1: That's right.
0: All right, Uncle Bobby.
1: You know, Skyler, it's what I've always said. I mean, to boil that down into one sentence, you got to do one, at least one career-ending move a day.
0: Yeah, there's a lot of different ways to do that.
1: I'm telling you, I got promoted phenomenally within the banks that I worked at because I did that.
0: If you all know Bobby, he's been a teacher. He sold feed. He sold wine.
1: I've sold everything.
0: He was a sheriff's deputy.
1: Yeah.
0: He was a coach.
1: Not quite.
0: Let's see. What else did he do? Oh, wait. That was my granddad. All right. If you got a question for Uncle Bobby, you can email him. Bobby@dubob.com.
1: That's right. That's right. And go check out dubob.com for all the past Uncle Bobbies and merch.
0: Yeah, get your merch.
1: Mm-hmm.
0: If you don't have a Dubob sticker on your butt cheek.
1: Well, you're missing out.
0: Or a Dubob tattoo.
1: That's right.
0: Like a lot of ladies did a couple weeks ago.
1: Yeah, it was fun. It was fun for me.
0: Either the butt cheeks or the top of the boobs.
1: Yeah. Yeah, I was in a lot of cleverage.
0: All right, we do this every morning.
1: One could say I really cleveraged my relationships.
0: You did. You used your cleverage to your advantage, that's for sure. All right. We do Ask Uncle Bobby every morning right around this time, all stitched together by Tomcat Custom Apparel.
1: Tomcat Custom Apparel, where the apparel is custom for you.
0: And done by Tomcat. News is next.
2: Your Omni Broadcasting News for this morning is brought to you by McCaskill & Company, the Emerald Coast's finest jeweler. I'm Dan Diamond. Okaloosa County Sheriff's Office deputies conducted a routine traffic stop near Northville Extension and Schneider Drive after observing a traffic violation. During the stop, an Okaloosa County Sheriff's Office canine alerted deputies to the possible presence of narcotics inside the vehicle. A search resulted in nearly 43 grams of cocaine, oxycodone pills without a prescription, and marijuana. Also reported finding a 3-year-old child in the back seat who was not secured in a car seat or wearing a seatbelt. Authorities said the child was within arm's reach of the narcotics during the stop. The driver, identified as Don Kenny Brown of the Fort Walton Beach area, was arrested and booked into the Okaloosa County Jail in Crestview. And that's your Omni Broadcasting News for this morning, brought to you by McCaskill & Company. I'm Dan Diamond.
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0: Plant and Tall Cool One on the classic rock station, 100.3 K-Rock. 5 minutes after 8 on a Wednesday morning. How's everybody doing? I know that I'm actually seeing some sunshine out there right now. You're probably thinking, well, maybe the rain's done. Wrong. We've got strong storms coming in off the Gulf. They're about 40 miles offshore right now. Going to keep our eye on this the next couple of hours, kind of anticipating things really getting into our area around 10 o'clock this morning. So we'll keep an eye on that radar and that full forecast coming up in just a little bit. I'm Skyler Black. He is Bobby Durrell.
1: Yes, sir.
0: That was the phone. Somebody's trying to call.
1: Uh-huh. They wait until we get on air, and then that's when they call.
0: Why does that always happen? Always happens.
1: Always.
0: They're just so excited that we've got a studio line again that they just can't wait to chat with us.
1: Yep.
0: Well, if there was any doubt about the endorsement of President Donald Trump these days, and whether that still had merit and carried weight. There's no doubt. His endorsement of Ken Paxton out of Texas, former AG, to become the senatorial candidate for the Republican Party this fall was a resounding win as Ken Paxton blew John Cornyn out of the water.
1: Mm-hmm.
0: Yeah, by like 28 points. It wasn't even close. So Cornyn's long tenure in the in the Senate will come to a close. Good morning, Lynn. Can you read the sign on the door there?
2: No, I can't.
0: She just waltzes right in here like she owns the place, doesn't she?
1: You're the reason we have signs.
0: Uh-huh. Yeah, Lynn Fair from Mid-South Bank is broken in this morning. And we'll chat with her on the air here in just a little bit. A couple events coming up that she's involved with, so more on that here in just a little while. By the way, the 250 Gala and Drone Show tickets are on sale for Friday, June 12th. That'll be from 6 to 10 p.m. at the Rigdon Center, otherwise known as
1: the Fairgrounds.
0: That's right. That evening will feature dinner, drinks, a 1776 reenactment, and signing of the Declaration of Independence. And a patriotic drone show beginning around 8:45. Now, if you don't have tickets to the gala, the drone show is going to be open to the public in the field behind the buildings out there at the fairgrounds.
1: Mm-hmm.
0: So, hell with it. Do a crawfish boil, bring it in a cooler, and tailgate that night.
1: Yeah. Yeah, why not?
0: Until the show starts. But tickets for the gala are on sale now. 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

0: The Beatles on 100.3 K-Rock, the classic rock station. It's 19 minutes after 8 o'clock, and we're still seeing some soggy conditions. Actually, some thunderstorms on the north side of the bay right now from Niceville all the way over towards the Freeport area. And then we've got some strong storms about 40 miles to the south of us right now in the Gulf that are pushing due north. And some of those storms, a couple of those cells out there in the Gulf, probably in that strong to severe range. So we'll keep our eye on that the next couple of hours. And a full look at your forecast is just around the corner. I'm Skyler Black. He is Bobby Durrell.
1: That's right. That's must have checked.
0: Yeah, he's been Bobby all morning long. And, of course, joining us over on Mike Tree this morning. Mm. Do we call that the tray? Do we call that the...
1: Mike 3.
0: No, we call it Mike 3. Okay. It doesn't have a special name. Okay. All right. Well, it's...
1: Any other questions?
0: Nope, nope.
1: Can I help you?
0: Clear as mud.
1: Uno, dos, three. Simple.
0: See, Bobby speaks Spanish, too.
2: I'm very impressed.
0: Wow. Well, Lynn Fair from Mid-South Bank joining us this morning. In what's new in your world? Did you bring us anything out of the vault this morning?
2: I did not bring you anything out of the vault.
1: Well, thanks for stopping by, Lynn.
0: Yeah.
2: All right. I'll leave.
0: Good to see you. Catch you next time. You know, there's everybody that comes in is either required to bring breakfast, unless you're with a bank, and then you're required to bring in money.
2: Oh, man. Or like, next time.
1: Or like Lynn, nothing.
2: That's right.
0: Or like yeah. Lynn. Yeah. Just
2: I thought, nothing. You know, Bobby, I would have brought donuts, but like. You're on a diet now, right?
1: Well, I'm diabetic, so
2: yeah.
1: I've noticed that more and more people have brought in donuts since I became diabetic than before.
2: See?
0: Is it diabetic or dietetic?
1: Yeah. I got diabetes.
2: What if
1: diabetes.
2: I brought in donuts and a cat?
1: Yeah, great. Why don't you just bring a snake while you're at it?
2: I can arrange that.
0: There's no... If you're going to do that, just say, I hate you. It's a lot easier. It's a lot easier. Well, this morning, Lynn is in to talk about ASHA, the Advanced Sacred Hope Academy, with their Love the Locals Luau that's coming up a week from this Sunday. Sunday, June 7th.
2: I know. I can't believe that it's almost here and that... June is here, so.
0: Yeah, it is almost June. Can you believe that? We're down to like four more days of this month.
2: Yeah.
0: Crazy.
1: Mm-hmm.
2: It is crazy. So, yes, we're having a luau, and it's going to be at the Alice, which is a lovely venue. Actually, this will be my first time attending the Alice.

0: just the normal.
1: Nothing says kids quite like booze.
0: Well, the kids aren't going to be there. So, you know, it'll be okay.
1: Okay.
0: Yeah. So, and this is all to benefit the kids at ASHA. What they're really trying to do is to build a new playground at the new facility so that they'll be able to go and play, and they're going to do a sensory playground. And so
1: this is going
0: to go to help that.
1: So, and the new facility is right there on racetrack.
0: It is. And so, you know, they started, I think, with like 3 kids, and they're up to 75. And this
1: 75 kids in the school now.
0: Yes.
1: Okay.
0: And so, as autism has grown, there's a special need for that. And just kids that are neurodivergent, and that could be ADHD, autism, somewhere on that spectrum. And they really help those kids grow and do wonderful things.
1: So, how long has the Advanced Sacred Hope Academy been around now?
0: That I don't know. I should know that, but I don't. I'm thinking this is their 4th or 5th year.
1: Okay. All right. Because Bobby's very keen on the charter school statistics,
2: mm-hmm.
1: with his wife being the principal at Liza Jackson. And they just celebrated their 25th, so that was
0: that
1: a big milestone,
0: yes.
1: for a charter school.
2: Yeah. That's usually if they can get past that first 5 to 10 years, they're
1: okay.
2: Getting there. They're getting there, but yeah, when you hit 25, that's when you're considered institutionalized. Like, you should be able to pass down and reset.
1: They got a number of people on staff over there that were alum too.
2: Mm-hmm.
1: So that's a cool mark for them. But the Advanced Sacred Hope Academy is on racetrack, one of the former bingo halls over there, actually.
0: Yes. But looks nothing like it used to. It's a beautiful facility. They have an area where the kids can do science. They have specialized classrooms. And now they're just trying to make a place where they can safely go out and play and have a good time. So they have kids there from littles right on up to the older kids, and they're fabulous. They come to all of our programs, and they do wonderful work. They've had great success.
1: Well, tickets are on sale for this event, and all the proceeds benefit the Advanced Sacred Hope Academy. We've got the details and the link to buy those tickets on our events tab at thebteamshow.com. But it all comes up a week from this Sunday, June 7th, from 3 until 7 at the Alice, which is an event venue in Destin, right there on the bay, I believe.
0: Yes.
1: Right down from Dewey Destin's and...
0: Yeah,
1: in that area.
0: Yes.
1: So, if you are interested, food's going to be good. Drinks will quench that thirst. It's a Hawaiian barbecue style, right?
0: Yes, and hula dancers and just a great time.
2: Mm-hmm.
1: So, don't miss out. Tickets are on sale. You can find them, the link, on the events tab at thebteamshow.com. Lynn, I guess we'll see you again next week to talk about your next event coming up.
0: That is correct. And snakes?
1: And no snakes.
0: No snakes. Okay. I won't bring one.
1: Cook snake for breakfast. Bobby says there's one kind of good snake out there.
2: There's two types, live ones and dead ones.
0: Oh.
1: That's it.
2: Dead ones are the preferred. And even then, I don't want to be around.
1: That's right. That's right.
0: Well, next time I'll try to bring money.
1: Yeah, that would be better.
0: Okay.
1: We'll prefer that.
2: Bunch of $2 bills.
1: $2 bills. That'll work.
0: Okay. Yeah.
1: Big old wad of them.
2: Mm-hmm.
1: Yeah. They all cash the same.
0: All right.
1: There you go.
0: We'll see what we can do.
1: How many $2 bills do you get?
0: Not as many as we used to. That's slowed down. You know, I think people have rated what grandma gave them for their birthdays and Christmases back in 1976, because they thought the $2 bills were the coolest. Mm-hmm. $2 bill never really took off in popularity.
1: But aren't they still? Aren't they still?
0: They are. They're still made.
2: The VA used to give them out when they did cash payments. They used to use $2 bills and give them to the veterans. But somewhere I've got, on my 16th birthday, I was given 16 uncirculated $2 bills.
1: Ooh. I've got a couple.
0: They're worth exactly $2.
2: Probably.
1: Yeah.

0: I've got a couple at home that are printed in red ink.
1: Mm.
0: Or the serial numbers are in red.
2: Hmm.
0: Yeah. Interesting. If they're counterfeit, I'll bring them to your bank and deposit them.
2: Thanks.
0: All right, Lynn, always good to see you. 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
2: Thank you.
0: 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We're going to take a break. A look at your forecast is coming up next right here on 100.3 K-Rock.
3: I'm Omni Broadcasting meteorologist Jennifer Wojcicki with your updated forecast. Thunderstorms likely today, otherwise cloudy skies with a few peaks of sun. Highs level off around 83, winds out of the southeast 8 to 15 miles per hour. Partly cloudy skies tonight, chance of thunderstorms, lows level off around 73. Sunshine mixed with clouds at times, tomorrow chance of thunderstorms, high temperatures reach up to 86. I'm Omni Broadcasting's meteorologist, Jennifer Wojcicki.
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0: Well, the skies have kind of gotten dark in Fort Walton yet again, and we're watching this rain push closer and closer towards us. It's about 20 miles offshore right now. Expecting showers to continue the rest of the morning. If you are over in Walton County right now, Sandestin area, you're seeing some strong thunderstorms push across South Walton County and into Choctahatchee Bay. We'll check your forecast in just a little bit. Skyler Black and Bobby Durrell, tail end of the B-Team morning show this morning. Quick update. Last night, the Vegas Golden Knights punched their ticket to the Stanley Cup Finals in the NHL, taking down the Colorado Avalanche 2-1 on Tuesday night, advancing to the Stanley Cup Final for the third time in the last 9 years. And now Vegas will get some time off while they wait to see whether Carolina or Montreal wins the Eastern Conference Final. So it'll be Vegas and either Carolina or Montreal in the Stanley Cup this year. All right, we're going to get out of here, say our goodbyes in just a little bit. I think Bobby's well past ready to do that.
1: Man, it's been a morning.
0: We'll check your forecast here in about 8 minutes as well. In the meantime, Don Henley, all she wants to do is wear no pants. And make romance. Wonder what that means. It's the BT Morning Show on 100.3 K-Rock.

0: Pretty Woman. It's Van Halen on 100.3 K-Rock, the classic rock station. Time for us to get on out of here and call it quits on a Wednesday morning. Stay dry today. More storms, more rain on the way. So just expect that. Just know it's not only today, but it's kind of the rest of the work week as well. All right. We are out of here. Want to thank you all for dialing in and spending your Wednesday morning with us. I want to thank our sponsors, Stripes Pub and Grill in Navarre, as well as Okaloosa Gas and Outcast Sushi in Miramar Beach. I'm Skyler Black, Bobby Durrell. Get us on out.
1: 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Thanks for joining the B-Team Morning Show, your leading alternative to quality programming right here on the Emerald Coast. Now, we know you have a choice in what you listen to each and every day, and we appreciate the fact that you settled in on this wild ride that we call a morning show. But it's come that time of day. We got to get on out of here. So you keep on rocking, keep on rolling. Never settle for the ordinary. Till the next time, the B-Team is out.
2: 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I'm Dan Diamond. Okaloosa County Sheriff's Office deputies conducted a routine traffic stop near Northville Extension and Schneider Drive after observing a traffic violation. During the stop, an Okaloosa County Sheriff's Office canine alerted deputies of the possible presence of narcotics inside the vehicle. A search resulted in nearly 43 grams of cocaine, oxycodone pills without a prescription, and marijuana. Also reported finding a 3-year-old child in the back seat who was not secured in a car seat or wearing a seatbelt. Authorities said the child was within arm's reach of the narcotics during the stop. The driver, identified as Don Kenny Brown of the Fort Walton Beach area, was arrested and booked into the Okaloosa County Jail in Crestview. And that's your Omni Broadcasting News for this morning, brought to you by McCaskill & Company. I'm Dan Diamond.
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3: It's time for This Day in Okaloosa County History. And on this day in 1972, local leaders gathered in Niceville to dedicate the brand new C.G. Meigs Bridge over Rocky Bayou, a major transportation project connecting communities across Okaloosa County. The $1 million bridge was named in honor of Claude G. Meigs, a longtime Niceville businessman and former state representative remembered for his contributions to the region. During the dedication ceremony, Congressman Bob Sykes praised Meigs' commitment to the community, calling the bridge a fitting tribute to a man who believed deeply in the growth and future of the area. The new span stretched more than 1,400 feet across Rocky Bayou and was seen as a major step forward for transportation and economic development in the Twin Cities area of Niceville and Valparaiso. The ceremony drew local and state officials, military representatives from Eglin Air Force Base, business leaders, and residents from across the county. A commemorative plaque was unveiled, and the Niceville Senior High School Band performed during the celebration. This Day in Okaloosa County History is sponsored by Waterstone Mortgage of Fort Walton Beach. 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

ELO, Don't Bring Me Down on 100.3 K-Rock, the classic rock station. Good morning, everybody. I hope you're doing well. I'm Skyler Black. Thanks for dialing in and spending this Wednesday morning with us as we take a look at the radar this morning. We're seeing showers start to push in closer towards the shore, and we're going to expect a couple hours of rainfall here from probably about 9:30 till the lunch hour today. So grab those rain jackets, those parkas before you head outside. You'll probably need them the rest of the morning and at periods the rest of the work week. More on the forecast here in just a little bit. My name is Skyler Black. It's my final hour to be here with you in studio before I call it quits. On the way, Neil Young, Journey, and Santana. In the meantime, Thin Lizzy. Boys are back in town on the classic rock station, 100.3 K-Rock.

0: Missed the B-Team Morning Show this morning. We had Lynn Fair from Mid-South Bank in to talk about the Love the Locals Luau fundraiser for the Advanced Sacred Hope Academy, which is the local autism school right here in Fort Walton Beach. This fundraiser is going to be hosted at the Alice Gathering Place in Destin next Sunday, June 7th from 3 until 7 p.m., a tropical-themed fundraising event. Should be a lot of fun. The event will feature island-inspired entertainment, drinks, raffles, VIP experiences, and, of course, Hawaiian barbecue food as well. And tickets for this event are on sale now. 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A look at weather is next.
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3: I'm Omni Broadcasting Meteorologist Jennifer Wojcicki with your updated forecast. Overcast today with storms likely. Highs level off around 83. Southeasterly winds 8 to 15 miles per hour. Partly cloudy skies. Tonight, chance of thunderstorms. Lows level off around 73. Chance for storms tomorrow. Daytime highs approaching 86. Sunshine mixed with clouds at times. I'm Omni Broadcasting's meteorologist, Jennifer Wojcicki.
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Mid-South Bank is going to be hosting their summer fair coming up on Friday, June 12th from noon until 3. It's a family-friendly, free event at Mid-South Bank, 768 Beale Parkway here in Fort Walton, where this event will encourage children to learn about saving money while families enjoy carnival games, prizes, food, ice cream, and other summer activities. And attendees who open or deposit into a child savings account will be entered into a drawing to win a $50 deposit. And new accounts will receive a free piggy bank as part of the celebration as well. We've got the details on the events tab at krockfwb.com. Here's the Doors on 100.3 K-Rock.

0: Here's REO. Take It on the Run on 100.3 K-Rock, the classic rock station. That's it for me today. Skyler Black saying adios and sayonara. Don't forget, coming up on Friday, June 12th, it's the America 250 Gala and Drone Show out at the Fort Walton Beach Fairgrounds on Lewis Turner. It's going to be a fun evening of food, drinks, a 1776 reenactment and signing of the Declaration of Independence, and a patriotic drone show set for 8:45 p.m. Tickets for this event are on sale now at cbcdar.com. 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I am out of here for today. Saying adios and sayonara. Ballpark Frank is next, and I'll see you all back here tomorrow morning bright and early at 6 for the BT Morning Show on the classic rock station. 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
2: I'm Omni Broadcasting Meteorologist Jennifer Wojcicki with your updated forecast. Overcast today with storms likely. Highs level off around 83. Southeasterly winds 8 to 15 miles per hour. Partly cloudy skies tonight. Chance

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6: It's time for This Day in Okaloosa County History, and on this day in 1972, local leaders gathered in Niceville to dedicate the brand new C.G. Meigs Bridge over Rocky Bayou, a major transportation project connecting communities across Okaloosa County. The $1 million bridge was named in honor of Claude G. Meigs, a longtime Niceville businessman and former state representative remembered for his contributions to the region. During the dedication ceremony, Congressman Bob Sykes praised Meigs' commitment to the community, calling the bridge a fitting tribute to a man who believed deeply in the growth and future of the area. The new span stretched more than 1,400 feet across Rocky Bayou and was seen as a major step forward for transportation and economic development in the Twin Cities area of Niceville and Valparaiso. The ceremony drew local and state officials, military representatives from Eglin Air Force Base, business leaders, and residents from across the county. A commemorative plaque was unveiled and the Niceville Senior High School Band performed during the celebration. This Day in Okaloosa County History is sponsored by Waterstone Mortgage of Fort Walton Beach. 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

100.3 K Rock with the Rolling Stones. That was Start Me Up, starting up our 11 a.m. hour on this Wednesday, May the 27th. Def Leppard and ZZ Top are coming up after The Who. 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

0: The Cars on the Classic Rock Station, 100.3 K-Rock. I'm Ballpark Frank. And on this day in Florida, 1965, the Miami Herald ran a banner headline on its front page, Giant Land Deal Near Orlando Revealed. The reporter couldn't nail down the reason for the purchase. It later turned out to be the future site of Walt Disney World. Also on this day in 1941, British warships found and sank the mighty Bismarck, the pride of Adolf Hitler's Navy. John Horton's Sink the Bismarck, commemorating the event, became a hit song in 1960. Commercial break next with Rush and Jimi Hendrix coming up on the Classic Rock Station, 100.3 K-Rock.
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4: 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Known for its mom rule, you may think of it as the Air Force Enlisted Village, Bob Hope Village, or the Hawthorne House, but know that for over four decades, its special residents have called this safe place home. 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
5: 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Therefore, join me this Wednesday morning at 8:30 a.m. on 94.3 FM to talk about the law and maybe FSU football.
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Have Sammy Hagar coming up next. 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

I'm Alice Cooper, and I'm back here on K-Rock. 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

0: 100.3 K-Rock, that was Stevie Ray Vaughan with Crossfire on the Classic Rock Station. The U.S. Supreme Court rejected Florida's lawsuit against California and Washington over commercial driver's licenses issued to illegal immigrants. The case grew out of the 2025 August crash on the Florida Turnpike, which left three people dead at the hands of an illegal immigrant truck driver. Florida Attorney General James Uthmeyer filed the suit directly with the Supreme Court, arguing that those states' licensing of undocumented truckers created a public safety risk for Floridians. With the dismissal, Florida has no legal avenue to hold other states liable. Justices Thomas and Alito dissented, arguing the court was obligated to take up the dispute. Your Marine Report's up next. Pink Floyd and Pat Benatar coming up after the commercial break on the Classic Rock Station. 100.3 K-Rock.
1: Here's your Destin Fort Long Beach Marine forecast brought to you by Marine Max, the area's exclusive dealer of gritty white boats. Partly sunny today, showers and storms in the area and highs top out near 85 degrees. And on the water, southeast winds 5 to 10 knots, seas 2 to 3 feet. High tide 8:32 a.m., low tide 7:05 p.m., high tide 8:52 a.m. With your Omni Broadcasting Marine Forecast, this is meteorologist Phil Jensko.
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100.3 K-Rock with Bad Company. That was Burning Sky on the classic rock station. Creedence Clearwater Revival's up next. Then we'll get to Bob Seger and the Silver Bullet Band and April Wine. 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

0: 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Florida's jobless rate climbed to 4.8% in April, the fourth straight monthly increase. Now exceeds the national rate of 4.3% for the first time in 5 years. Some 532,000 Floridians were out of work last month. Lawmakers approved a $4 million AI system to reduce SNAP payment errors in Tallahassee, as federal rules may soon require states with high error rates to cover benefit costs. About 2.5 million Floridians receive benefits through SNAP. Commercial break next with Steppenwolf and Jefferson Airplane coming up on K-Rock. 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

Jefferson Airplane with Somebody to Love on the Classic Rock Station. Rolls us right through the middle of our lunch hour. Eagles up next with The Band and Grand Funk Railroad on the way. Here's Those Shoes on K-Rock.

0: 100.3 K-Rock with Grand Funk. We're an American band. That was the first of two number one singles by Grand Funk. The other was their remake of The Locomotion a year later. Your Marine Report's coming up next. We'll get to Edgar Winter Group and Aerosmith right after the break on K-Rock.
1: Here's your Destin Fort Long Beach Marine forecast brought to you by Marine Max, the area's exclusive dealer of gritty white boats. Partly sunny today, showers and storms in the area and highs top out near 85 degrees. And on the water, southeast winds 5 to 10 knots, seas 2 to 3 feet. High tide 8:32 a.m., low tide 7:05 p.m., high tide 8:52 a.m. With your Omni Broadcasting Marine Forecast, this is meteorologist Phil Jensko.
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7: It's time for This Day in Okaloosa County History, and on this day in 1972, local leaders gathered in Niceville to dedicate the brand new C.G. Meigs Bridge over Rocky Bayou, a major transportation project connecting communities across Okaloosa County. The $1 million bridge was named in honor of Claude G. Meigs, a longtime Niceville businessman and former state representative remembered for his contributions to the region. During the dedication ceremony, Congressman Bob Sykes praised Meigs' commitment to the community, calling the bridge a fitting tribute to a man who believed deeply in the growth and future of the area. The new span stretched more than 1,400 feet across Rocky Bayou and was seen as a major step forward for transportation and economic development in the Twin Cities area of Niceville and Valparaiso. The ceremony drew local and state officials, military representatives from Eglin Air Force Base, business leaders, and residents from across the county. A commemorative plaque was unveiled and the Niceville Senior High School Band performed during the celebration. 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

100.3 K-Rock, that's Heart with Crazy on You. Tom Petty and the Heartbreakers coming up next. Paul McCartney and Wings on the way. 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

0: Steely Dan on the Classic Rock Station with Kid Charlemagne. Over in Tallahassee, Governor Ron DeSantis pushed back on a proposed national vehicle fee on EVs and plug-in hybrids, urging Floridians to just say no to any new car tax and calling it an unfair burden on drivers. In Hendry County, two Florida Panthers found miles apart were struck and killed by vehicles, pushes the 2026 road death total to 8 for the critically endangered species. An estimated 120 to 230 panthers remain in the wild. Checking in with Jennifer, she has our weather reports coming up next. We'll get to Led Zeppelin and Foreigner right after the break on the Classic Rock Station, K-Rock.
1: I'm Omni broadcasting meteorologist Jennifer Wojcicki with your updated forecast. Thunderstorms likely this afternoon, otherwise cloudy skies with a few peaks of sun. Daytime highs approaching 83, southerly winds 10 to 15 miles per hour. 73 tonight, chance for storms. Chance of thunderstorms tomorrow, daytime highs approaching 86, sunshine mixed with clouds at times. I'm Omni Broadcasting's meteorologist Jennifer Wojcicki.
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Blue Morning, Blue Day. 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Join K-Rock coming up June 12th, noon to 3 p.m. for Mid-South Bank's Summer Fair. The fair encourages children to learn about saving money while families enjoy carnival games, prizes, food, ice cream, and other summer activities. Attendees who open or deposit into a child savings account will be entered into a drawing to win a $50 deposit. And all new accounts, they'll receive a free piggy bank as part of the celebration. It's coming up June 12th, noon to 3 p.m. at Mid-South Bank on Beale Parkway. Boston's up next. Can't you say? It's on K-Rock. Can't you say?

0: There goes the Ayatollah of Rock and Rolla. That's Donny Iris with Ayalea on the Classic Rock Station. Four Florida schools made the 64-team NCAA baseball tournament field. Florida, Florida State, University of Central Florida, and Miami. Regionals, they begin on Friday. Former Miami Dolphins defensive lineman Manny Fernandez died Tuesday at 79. Fernandez anchored the no-name defense that carried the 1972 Dolphins to the only undefeated season in NFL history. Commercial break up next. We'll get to Jackson Browne and the Cars in short order on the Classic Rock Station, K-Rock.
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100.3 K-Rock with Journey. That was Wheel in the Sky. Jefferson Starship's up next, and I'm going to toss you a ballpark double play with the Kinks and Sticks. Lola and Lady, how about that? Here's another lady, it's Jane on 100.3 K-Rock.

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1: 100.3 K-Rock with the Animals. I've had that problem before. Don't let me be misunderstood. Tampa Bay Rays shortstop Wander Franco was found criminally responsible by a Dominican judge for the sexual and psychological abuse of a minor, but he received a judicial pardon and won't go to prison. Guess that's how they do it over in the Dominican Republic. His future with the Rays remains unclear. Florida tourism dipped 1% in the first quarter of 2026 with 39.89 million visitors. It's the lowest first quarter total since 2022. Visit Florida reported that more Americans are driving to the state rather than flying. Lyft, they want a sweeping liability shield from a Florida appeals court, which ruled that the state's 2020 ride-sharing law grants the company broad immunity from lawsuits over incidents involving its drivers. I don't like liability shields. Checking in with Jennifer next, she has our local weather report, 38 Special and Gary Wright. I have them coming up after the commercial break on the classic rock station, K-Rock.
2: I'm Omni broadcasting meteorologist Jennifer Wojcicki with your updated forecast. Thunderstorms likely this afternoon, otherwise cloudy skies with a few peaks of sun. Daytime highs approaching 83, southerly winds 10 to 15 miles per hour. 73 tonight, chance for storms. Chance of thunderstorms tomorrow, daytime highs approaching 86, sunshine mixed with clouds at times. I'm Omni Broadcasting's meteorologist Jennifer Wojcicki.
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Alice Cooper's coming up next, but first let's check in with old Uncle Cooper.

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1: It's your midweek freak, Alice Cooper, getting ready to entertain you. I've got a fully loaded schedule for us tonight. For You Gotta Love the 80s, it's Ozzy reminding us that we can't kill rock and roll. Also, two Movie Music Madness tracks with Ben Affleck and Arnold Schwarzenegger. Rock trivia on some bands you may have heard of before. And for my Attic Classic, it's a band that even the Beatles thought would replace them. Just get through the day and reward yourself tonight by listening to me on

0: 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That's about going to do it for me. I'm going to leave you with Nazareth, Billy Idol, and Loverboy coming up after this commercial break. For Omni Broadcasting, I'm Ballpark Frank.
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Those Ghost Riders at 3:04 on your Wednesday afternoon. Michael Knight with you here till 7. Hope it's been a good day for you. Looks like the rain has kind of stopped for now. Lots of sun out there. Feeling kind of warm. How about some Marshall Tucker Band? Got that coming. Aerosmith, Jerry Rafferty as well. We'll check traffic and weather, get a news update too. And we'll talk about today in classic rock history. Right now, it's Eagles. 100.3 K-Rock, the classic rock station. Good afternoon.

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The Knack on 100.3 K-Rock, the classic rock station. You know, that song's about a girl named Sharona, and she's on the cover of the album. Go check it out. When we come back, we'll check traffic and weather and talk a little bit about the Gala and Drone Show coming up. That's right after Fleetwood Mac.

0: 100.3 K-Rock, the classic rock station. Fleetwood Mac there, wrapping up a nice stretch of classic rock for us here as we keep on making it through this afternoon. Let's get this thing to working. Hey there, Music Bed, you are supposed to do what I tell you to do. Thank you very much. Man, these musicians, can't pay them enough. It's, what is it, 23 minutes after 3. Hope you're having a good day. I don't know where the rain is. I have no idea. And looking at the radar, we don't really have much in our area. Just a few showers over in the Pensacola area, most of it over in Mobile. So enjoy. You will have the sun in your eyes driving on the roads from your job. Let's talk about that drive with a little traffic update. We do have an accident. It's on 98 at Seawall Boulevard there on Okaloosa Island. That's been there for a while. Hopefully they'll get that cleared out of the way pretty soon. And over, over on the peninsula, past Destin, 30A. At Snapper Street, Santa Rosa Beach. Got an accident there. That one's also been there for a while, so I think it should be cleared out of the way pretty soon. Elsewhere, no accidents to watch out for, and the roads are looking about the same as they normally do at this time of day. Just buckle up and drive safely out there. With your weather forecast, it's not too bad. Afternoon showers are likely today and tomorrow with highs in the mid-80s. Tonight, a few showers, a low around 73. Right now, though, not much rain out there. Do have some clouds, plenty of sun to get in your eyes as you're driving around, and 85 degrees at the K-Rock Studios. Got a cool gala and drone show going on Friday, June 12th. It's going to be at the Rigdon Center, and you can get VIP seating for it. All right, so it's a really very cool drone show and gala that they're doing there. They got a social hour that's going to happen, a formal dinner, a live reenactment, and a celebration with music and dancing. The reenactment and the drone show start at 8:45 in the evening, and it honors the 56 signers of the Declaration of Independence. And we know that was a varied bunch. Check it out. 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That's cbcdar.com, and they have a little more info about that event on their website. 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

That's a Greg Ken band, Jeopardy. I always did like that show. 100.3 K-Rock, the classic rock station. When we come back in a bit, we'll talk about traffic and get a news update with Frankie. Also, today in classic rock history. Wasn't too busy. Should be nice. Here's The Who.

0: 100.3 K-Rock, the classic rock station. Who there with some mean bass playing going on at 3:38 here on your Wednesday. Coming up, got a news update with Frankie. But let's talk traffic real fast. Do have three accidents to watch for. I think two of these are clearing up. 98 at Seawall, Okaloosa Island. That one should be clearing up soon. 30A at Snapper Street in Santa Rosa Beach. That one also should be getting out of the way soon. But this one just popped up. Highway 90 at Berry Road. That's up near Holt. And could be tying things up just a bit. The roadways in their usual slow spots at their usual slow places. So just watch out. But you will have more sun in your eyes today driving home than you did yesterday. All right, today in classic rock history. Wasn't as busy as yesterday. In 1963, Columbia Records released Bob Dylan's second studio album, The Freewheelin' Bob Dylan. That LP will reach number 22 here in America, where it would later be certified platinum for sales of 1 million copies. In 64, 11 young boys were suspended from Woodlands Comprehensive School in Coventry, England, for having Mick Jagger-style haircuts. Headmaster Donald Thompson said the lads were sent home because their hair was, quote, long and scruffy, end quote. But they could return, quote, if they cut their hair neatly, like the Beatles, end quote. In 77, Neil Young released his eighth studio album, American Stars and Bars. It peaked at number 21 on the Billboard Top LPs and Tape chart, and 17 on the UK official chart, and includes Like a Hurricane, one of Young's best-known songs. And finally, in 1994, the Eagles reunited at Burbank, California, during a concert ending a 14-year breakup. The two-and-a-half-hour show ended with two encores, capped by Desperado. The band members were Don Henley, Glenn Frey, Felder Walsh, and Timothy B. Schmidt. Original members Randy Meisner and Bernie Leadon were not invited to participate. And that is today in classic rock history. All right, so we'll get a news update with Frankie and come back with classic rock from Jerry Rafferty next. It's coming up here on K-Rock.
1: 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Drum roll, please. The Fort Walton Beach Chamber of Commerce has announced the winners of the 70th annual Billy Bowlegs Torchlight Parade. And the winners are the Five Ride Inc. took home the truck, car, van category. 850 Social Babes won the float category. Crew of Dominic U claimed the crew title. And Panhandle United Roller Derby was named the winner in the walkers category. Congratulations to you all. Ted Corcoran, president of the Fort Walton Beach Chamber of Commerce, gave his thanks to the Fort Walton Beach Parks and Rec Department, the Fort Walton Beach Police and Fire Department, and a big thank you to the city's sanitation division for post-event cleanup. With Omni Broadcasting News, brought to you by McCaskill & Company, I'm Frankie Bennett.
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4: It's time for This Day in Okaloosa County History, and on this day in 1972, local leaders gathered in Niceville to dedicate the brand new C.G. Meigs Bridge over Rocky Bayou, a major transportation project connecting communities across Okaloosa County. The $1 million bridge was named in honor of Claude G. Meigs, a longtime Niceville businessman and former state representative remembered for his contributions to the region. During the dedication ceremony, Congressman Bob Sykes praised Meigs' commitment to the community, calling the bridge a fitting tribute to a man who believed deeply in the growth and future of the area. The new span stretched more than 1,400 feet across Rocky Bayou and was seen as a major step forward for transportation and economic development in the Twin Cities area of Niceville and Valparaiso. The ceremony drew local and state officials, military representatives from Eglin Air Force Base, business leaders, and residents from across the county. A commemorative plaque was unveiled, and the Niceville Senior High School Band performed during the celebration. 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

100.3 K-Rock, the classic rock station, rolling on into 4 o'clock with Led Zeppelin. Welcome to your Wednesday drive home. Talking Heads, Dylan, Cheap Trick all coming up this hour. Some traffic and weather as well. A news update coming up. And it will be Back Rockwards coming up here in about 20 minutes or so. Going to give you a chance to win a $10 gift certificate to the Shin Noodle Place. We'll talk about the contest and get that going. And it's another one that I made kind of easy today, so we'll see how it goes. Sorry. Right now, Black Crowes keeps it flowing for us here on 100.3 K-Rock, the classic rock station.

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Or was she? 100.3 K-Rock, the classic rock station. Got back Rockwards coming up here in just a couple of moments. 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
0: One of these days, your radio host will learn how to actually operate the equipment here. Shen Noodle Place, the sponsor of Back Rockwards. That's what we're getting ready to do right now. Here is a phone number that you will need to call. 850-89-KROCK. That is 850-895-7625. Here's how Back Rockwards works. If you remember back in the 70s, artists were supposedly putting messages in their music, but you had to play the records backwards to hear it. Yeah, well, I'm going to do the same thing here, but different. I've taken one of the songs out of our library, and I've isolated the part of the song that we all know the best. In the biz, we call that the hook. It's a part we usually sing along to, and it usually will have the song's title in it as well. I'm going to play that clip for you, but instead of just playing it, I have flipped it around, and I'm going to play it backwards because it's fun to mess with you while you've got the sun in your eyes. You're going to hear something in the clip, though, that you recognize. Could be an instrument, a vocal. I'm also going to give you 3 verbal clues that talk about the artist and the song title. That's the answer that I'm looking for, the title of the song and the artist who sang it. So you listen to the clues, and you listen to the clip, and if you know what it is, you call me up on the studio lines at 850-89-K-ROCK, 850-895-7625. Be the first caller to get it right, and you win a $10 gift certificate to the Shen Noodle Place. 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I'm going to give you a $10 gift certificate to walk on into any one of 3 Shen Noodle House locations. They've got one in Fort Walton Beach. They've got one in Pensacola. They've even got one in Foley, Alabama. And this gift certificate will be good there as well. But what you've got to do is call me on a line and tell me the title and the artist of the Back Rockwards song clip that I'm about to play for you, okay? Now, the first thing I'm going to do is I'm going to go ahead and turn off my music bed and get this lined up. I'm going to read the clues to you first, and then I'll play the clip, and then I'll read the clues again. You can Google the clues along with me if you want. I don't care. And don't worry about losing, because no one loses on this program. If you get through, you're going to win this $10 gift certificate. Just saying, man. All right, so here we go. I'm going to read these clues off to you for the Back Rockwards, and then we'll play the clip. Here are the clues. Listen carefully. This British rock band with an American lead singer got started in 1978. The lead singer was born in Ohio and is the last remaining original member of this band. This track is from the band's self-titled album in 1979 and was a huge hit on both sides of the pond. Listen very carefully now to this afternoon's Back Rockwards. Gotta tell you, it doesn't sound much different backwards as it does forwards. The clues again. It's a British rock band with one American lead singer, and it got started in 78. The lead singer was born in Ohio, the last remaining original member of that band left. And this track is from the band's self-titled album that came out in 79, and it was a huge hit on both sides of the pond. One more time, listen carefully to this afternoon's Back Rockwards. All All right, there you go. Add up the clues, add up the clip, and you give me a call at 850-89-KROQ. That's 850-895-7625. Give me the correct title and artist of this afternoon's Back Rockwards, and we'll make you a winner. Good luck.
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just like we are right now. Had no idea that bloody is a bad word in British. Yeah, it's very bad. Supertramp on 100.3 K-Rock, the classic rock station. Here we are at 4:36, and yeah, I guess I stumped us again with today's back rockwards. I really tried not to stump us, but I guess I did. It's a British rock band with an American lead singer. Got started in 78. The lead singer was born in Ohio and is the last remaining original member. And this track from the band's self-titled album in 79 was a huge hit on both sides of the pond. Let's listen to that clip again. Yeah, so it's the Pretenders, Brass and Pocket. It's all right, we'll do it again tomorrow, 4:20.

0: Chrissy Hynde is that singer that was born in Ohio. She moved to England and then joined this band after she dissolved her own band. And that is your Back Rockward Song of the Day, brought to us by Shin Noodle Place. And we'll do it again tomorrow because I like to give away food. Food is fun to give away. That's, you know, that's real love right there, food. At 4:39, going to get a news update here, but let's check traffic real quick. Eglin Parkway, right over by Goofy Golf, between 1st and 2nd Avenue, appears to be an accident there. I don't think it's slowing things down very much. Not finding any other accidents. It's funny looking at the maps. You know, you can go onto Google Maps and select the traffic theme, and then it'll show you where all the traffic is. That is one of the tools I use because, well, I'm a simple man. And anyway, you can tell the difference between the off-season and the now. And right now, 89 on Destin. Yeah, I wouldn't want to be driving it, especially heading westbound. What a mess it is. Roads are slow in all their usual places. Just buckle up and drive safely out there. No other problems to mention right now. We'll get that news update with Frankie now, and then we'll come back with classic rock from Cheap Trick. It's right around the corner here on K-Rock.
1: 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Drum roll, please! The Fort Walton Beach Chamber of Commerce has announced the winners of the 70th annual Billy Bowlegs Torchlight Parade. And the winners are the Five Ride Inc. took home the Truck Car Van category, 850 Social Babes won the Float category, Crew of Dominic U claimed the crew title, and Panhandle United Roller Derby was named the winner in the Walkers category. Congratulations to you all. Ted Corcoran, president of the Fort Walton Beach Chamber of Commerce, gave his thanks to the Fort Walton Beach Parks and Rec Department, the Fort Walton Beach Police and Fire Department, and a big thank you to the city's Sanitation Division for post-event cleanup. With Omni Broadcasting News, brought to you by McCaskill & Company, I'm Frankie Bennett.
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is because, well, I dance like Snoopy from Peanuts and I knock stuff off the desk. They aren't really into that. 505 as we roll into the All Request Ride at 5, brought to us by Stripes Pub and Grill in Navarre. I had a chance to go by there earlier this afternoon and stopped on in and checked out the place. I posted it on our Facebook page. You need to go by there as well. Now, they got a happy hour until 6 o'clock this evening, and their daily special today, it is Wednesday, Chicken Fried Chicken. And, of course, they've got Trivia Night also starting at 7 this evening. And don't forget about Solid's Game Room next door. It's kind of cool. Walked in there, they had pinball machines, they had the golf machine, even a bowling machine, and dartboards. I'm going to have to go down there and spend an evening. You can too. Stripes Pub and Grill in the bar. Go by and check them out, and they do sponsor the ride at 5 for us. I've got The Doors, REO Speedwagon, Def Leppard, and traffic and weather news coming up as well. And, of course, anything you want to hear, you give me a call here on the studio lines at 850-89-K-ROCK. 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

Brothers in the middle of the All Request Ride at 5, brought to us by Stripes Pub and Grill. Had a brother call me up and say, man, I want to hear some Bon Scott AC/DC. Well, here you go.

0: 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If there's something you'd like to hear, you can call me up at 850-895-7625. Of course, Stripes Pub and Grill's in the bar. They got happy hour until 6 o'clock tonight. And today's special is the chicken fried chicken. If you like chicken and you like it fried like chicken, well, there you go. And trivia night tonight as well. I should show up, and that way I could, well, lose with honor. 7 p.m. is when trivia night starts. And the game room next door is pretty cool. If you like darts and other games, pinball. I haven't seen a pinball machine in a really long time, and they got three of them in there working real well. Check it out, Stripes Pub and Grill in the bar. More of the Drive at 5 coming up. Let's do traffic real quick, though. Traffic and weather together, as we like to do this time of the hour. And I have no accidents to report at this time. The roads are really slow, though, especially Destin. Right now, 98 through Destin, just a mess. You aren't really going anywhere in either direction. The other roadways are not looking too bad, considering that it's about 525. Just buckle up and drive safely out there. Your weather, well, looking like a fewer showers tonight, low around 73. Looking at the radar right now, there's not really much in the area, so hopefully things will dry out just a little bit before it comes back tomorrow and the next day. Tomorrow, we will see more showers in the afternoon and highs in the mid-80s. 83 degrees outside the K-Rock studios right now. Got Mid-South Bank's Summer Fair going on June 12th from 12 until 3. And it's going to help kids learn a little bit about saving money while having some fun with the fam. Carnival games and prizes, food, all sorts of carnival stuff going on out there. Ice cream as well, and other summer activities. Now, if you open or deposit into a child's savings account, you'll be entered into a drawing to win a $50 deposit, and new accounts will receive a free piggy bank as part of the celebration. Mid-South Bank Summer Fair, June 12th from 12 to 3. 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Take a break. 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

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Got happy hour until 6 o'clock. 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It's on special today, and trivia night kicks off at 7 this evening there. And don't forget about Solid's Game Room next door. Lots of games to keep you occupied. It's the Eagles here. Getting a little closer to that news update coming up here in just a couple of moments. And your requests at 850-895-7625 on the All Request Ride at 5.

0: 100.3 K-Rock, the classic rock station. Got to apologize for the curse word, run. Didn't mean to play that. See, all requests right at 5, brought to you by Stripes Pub and Grill. By the way, if you ever see me running, you should probably run too. There's something that's going to catch us. Stripes Pub and Grill in Navarre brings us the all requests right at 5. Still got some slots open and available. And I tried to say those words at the same time. That's funny. 850-89-K-ROCK. That's 850-895-7625. They've got happy hour going on until 6. Chicken fried chicken's on special today. Trivia night starts at 7. If you think you're smart, that's a good fun game to play. And Solid's Game Room right next door to have more fun. Let's check traffic real quick before we get a news update. And I've got a story for you as well. Westbound 98 at Genie Street. This is near the Taste of Thai restaurant over near Navarre. That is an accident working there, I believe, and traffic's backed up a little bit. Traffic really heavy in Destin right now. It is just a mess all along 98 from the bridge all the way back to Indian Bayou. And the rest of the roads are looking okay for this time of day. So just buckle up and drive safely out there. All right, so here's a story for you. It's the ultimate level up, all right? So you got a Michigan guy. He leveled up in a real big way while playing the lottery. He's a 45-year-old guy from Kent County. He told lottery officials he recently bought a $2 scratch-off ticket from Clyde Park Fuel in Grand Rapids. And we've been there many times. He said that's his usual play, and he generally stays away from the more expensive games. So he just stopped to get gas and grabbed a $2 blackjack ticket. Well, that ticket won $20, so he figured, why not? He went back inside to cash it and debated using the winnings on two $10 tickets. But wait, there's more. The $2 million bonus scratch multiplier ticket caught his eye. Now that's a $20 ticket. He went with it and says he almost went into shock when he saw he had won $2 million. Wow. That's a nice day's work right there. He says he really won't believe it until the check is cashed. And when that happens, he'll use his prize money to buy a house, take a vacation, and save for the future. Has this dude read the news? The future is now. News next with Frankie, the last one of this afternoon, and then we'll come back with more classic rock on the bright at 5 with Def Leppard. It's right around the corner here on K-Rock.
1: 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Drum roll, please. The Fort Walton Beach Chamber of Commerce has announced the winners of the 70th annual Billy Bowlegs Torchlight Parade. And the winners are the Five Ride Inc. took home the truck car van category, 850 Social Babes won the float category, Crew of Dominic U claimed the crew title, and Panhandle United Roller Derby was named the winner in the walkers category. Congratulations to you all. Ted Corcoran, president of the Fort Walton Beach Chamber of Commerce, gave his thanks to the Fort Walton Beach Parks and Rec Department, the Fort Walton Beach Police and Fire Department, and a big thank you to the city's Sanitation Division for post-event cleanup. 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

Def Leppard as we roll through the All Request Ride at 5, brought to you by Stripes Pub and Grill in the Bar. Happy hour until 6 this evening. Ask about their special, the Chicken Fried Chicken, today. And it's trivia night starting at 7. Don't forget about Solid's Game Room next door. Got some docking here. The last one of my request for the ride at 5. Breaking those chains. It's 100.3 K-Rock, the classic rock station.

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100.3 K-Rock, the classic rock station. Aerosmith there for us as we get a little closer to the end of our workday. Alice Cooper's coming up here at 7, and I've got more music to play until he gets here. Tom Petty and the Heartbreakers coming up. Boston, Alice Cooper himself will be on the music menu. We'll get a weather check with Jennifer, and we'll talk about one dude's heck of a winning streak. Right now, The Who on K-Rock.

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Beatles on 100.3 K-Rock. When we come back, we'll talk about how you could get a little taste of Hawaii in your life. That's coming up right after Jimi Hendrix here on K-Rock.

0: Jimi Hendrix wrapping up a nice stretch of classic rock for us here on 100.3 K-Rock. We'll get that wet weather forecast from Jennifer here in just a couple of moments, but if you would like a little taste of Hawaii in your life, head to the Love the Locals Luau for Asha. That's going to be Sunday, June 7th from 3 to 7 p.m. Now, it's going to raise money to support the kids at the Advanced Sacred Hope Academy. 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It's going to be a tropical-themed fundraising event hosted by the Advanced Sacred Hope Academy at the Alice Gathering Place. So guests can choose from general admission, early access, or VIP packages, and some of that includes perks like drink tickets and Lay's, private dining, open bar access, and priority seating. Yeah, had me at the open bar access. But all the proceeds will benefit the Academy's mission and future programs. Get more information on that. 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Take that break. Come back with Boston next here on K-Rock.
1: I'm Omni Broadcasting Meteorologist Jennifer Wojcicki with your updated forecast. Chance of thunderstorms tonight, otherwise mainly cloudy skies. Lows dip down to about 73. South winds around 5 miles per hour. More clouds than sun tomorrow. Chance for storms. Daytime highs approaching 86. Partly cloudy skies tomorrow night. Slight chance for storms. Lows around 73. I'm Omni Broadcasting's meteorologist Jennifer Wojcicki.
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0: Bryan Adams on 100.3 K-Rock, the classic rock station. Alice Cooper's coming up here in just about 20 minutes or so with Alice's Attic. He'll take you right on up until midnight. But before we get there, I'm going to proceed with my somewhat annoying habit of trying to stay positive about things and talk about this dude's lottery winnings. He's on quite a streak. He lives in Ohio, which it seems like all of these folks live somewhere but here. He told lottery officials his winning streak began with a $50,000 Pick 5 prize back in November 2025. He followed that up with a $10,000 win from a billion scratch-off ticket in March, and his luck continued with a $500 prize from a Pick 3 drawing. But wait, there's more. His winning streak went into overdrive May 21st. He stopped to buy some scratch-off tickets again. He said his first ticket was a $50 winner, so he decided to buy five more. Four of those tickets earned him prizes ranging somewhere between 20 and 50 bucks. So he spent all that and decided to buy one more ticket, what's called an extreme cash scratch-off. Well, the final ticket turned out to be another $50,000 winner. He said he left the store employees a tip. That's nice. And then he rushed off to tell his wife at work. Said the prize money is going to go towards making home improvements, fixing up his family's hair salon, and taking a cruise. Personally, I think he needs to take a break from the lottery, man. Give the rest of us a chance. Take a break. Come back with Alice Cooper himself. It's right around the corner here on K-Rock. Calling all homeowners. 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

Rolling Stones on 100.3 K-Rock, the classic rock station, as I mosey on out of here. Alice Cooper's coming up here in just a few minutes, and he's got Alice's Attic on the way until midnight. Kick off your Thursday tomorrow morning at 6 with the B-Team Morning Show. Ballpark Frank's back in at 10. He'll take your midday action until 3, and then I'll be back then, bright-eyed and bushy-tailed, and we'll get through a Thursday evening together. Got some Clash here as I head out the door. Want you to be cool and keep it locked right here to 100.3 K-Rock, the classic rock station.

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8: 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We're just 2 weeks away from our European tour, although the first stop is Istanbul,